a no-no of a monumental kind. If playing with your string happens to be your thing, it's easy to say to both, oh,

Well, my friends are gone and my hair is gray. I ache in the places where I used to play, and I'm crazy for love, but I'm not coming home. I'm just paying my rent every day in the Tower of Song. I said to Hank Williams, how lonely does it get? Hank Williams hasn't answered.

flame now give us fever. When we kiss us, fever with thy flaming youth. Fever.